that bounce, it's that beat, it's the vibe that we keep on repeat. Day in, day out, we working our asses off for those 9 to 5. But what we really wanna do is just vibe. So what we're gonna do now is get into

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Keep the beast in my nature under ceaseless attack. I get no sleep. 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

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You start to think, maybe this isn't what I wanted. But you have to keep going, keep moving on. And don't you ever look back.

0: 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Sometimes you're not alright, but that's alright. Things will work out, bro. You'll be blessed, John. I hope so, anyway. Hey Siri, ring mom. Hello?
1: Yeah?
0: You alright? Yeah, I was just in the studio. I just rang you quick, but I'm back in the booth now. You okay?
1: Yeah, yeah, no, that's okay. Keep busy, don't worry.
0: Yeah, just making a song with Nathan Dawe.
1: Oh, yeah.
0: Yeah.
1: Wow. What's that about? Found cardigans.
0: All right, see you in a bit. Love you.
1: See you later. Love you. Bye.
0: Bye. Loving Girl.

0: one color on your IG. Put one color.
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0: 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I've got 24 karat diamonds. I wear a Gucci bikini. I am on fire. I fly a private jet. If you wanna be a VIP, do you like the cheese sandwich? I am on fire.

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Have fun while you can. Life is too short. As precious as gold. It's full of surprises. So I am told. Life is too short. Take it from me. Have as much fun as you wish. Just wait and see. Life is too short. People seem to forget that life is a gift and it's free. Yes, that's it. Life is too short.

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The back of his was covered in stuff.

0: I like getting rough.
1: Tell them.
0: Also come off my back of a truck.
1: Tell them.
0: Leave the stuff on my side of the stuff.
1: Tell them.
0: And we really divided it up.
1: Tell them.
0: Let me talk in a musical sense.
1: Tell them.
0: And you see I do music myself.
1: Tell them.
0: Okay, now I've been losing myself.
1: Tell them.
0: You

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1: What up, Jack fam? This is Afrojack, and we got some brand new Afrojack music for you this week. Let's go. Make sure to turn it up and let's get started.
0: Jack Radio.

Yeah, you know how we roll. Our bodies in the rhythm. 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I feel it in my system. Yeah, you know how we roll. Our bodies in the rhythm. I feel it in

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1: Yo, this is Afrojack, and this was Jacked Radio. Hope you guys enjoyed. I'm going to see you next week. Later.

0: 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My name is Andy Pate, and tonight we are going full throttle with John Summit, recorded live, shutting down the main stage of the final day of Ultra Music Festival, melting faces from all over the world in downtown Miami. It was spectacular, and we're going to relive that right now.
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3: We all grew up going to Ultra, and it's all a pleasure to play here on the stage for you. And we're always going to keep on going. This is what we live for. This is Ultra Miami, and we're going to party all weekend. Miami, make some noise!

0: 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You're tuned into UMF Radio, and we are just getting warmed up. In session right now with John Summit, recorded live, closing down the main stage of Ultra Music Festival. And I want to give a quick shout out to our friends that are writing UMF Radio on social media, like Leo in Brooklyn, New York, who says, amazing tunes, listening to you religiously every single day. Right on, brother. Really glad that you're enjoying the tunes. We got more to come coming up in a bit. We've got Julian Cross, but right now back into it with John Summit.
1: Yo, Miami, I got a very special guest for you guys. Make some noise for Fade.

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1: Hi, it's John Digweed. Welcome to this week's Transitions. Going to start off paying tribute to DJ Dan, who sadly passed away at the end of March. This is one of his classic.

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1: Welcome back to Transitions. It's time for this week's guest mix, and we are heading up to Liverpool, going back to March 14th, where Bedrock held an event at a club called Wave. Joining me on that daytime party was Steve Parry and the guest mix now from Four Candles. Incredible event. It starts in the afternoon and goes till about 11 o'clock at night. Buzzing crowd, really great energy, and loved every minute of it. So thank you to Chris from Four Candles for allowing us to use an hour from his mix, and I hope you can enjoy this.

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0: Handle's been up to. 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Thanks again for tuning in. 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

happens when life breaks down, when there is systemic contradiction being held in the embrace of a man who is pure. 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It is God's love.